time to lose it, cause you can't stop and read the mind from the music. And I'm saying all this in the stand, but my girl cries tears in the gallery. This has got bigger than I ever could have planned. Like that song by the Zootons, Valerie. So the jewelry don't look like

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1: They say the holy water's watered down, and this town's lost its faith. Our colors will fade eventually, so if our time is running out, day after day, we'll make the mundane a masterpiece. Oh my, my, oh my, my love, I take one look at you, you're taking me out.

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2: With who?
1: The girl next door, you know? I don't know what to do.
2: Say it wasn't you.
1: All right.

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We hold these truths to be self-evident that all men are created equal.